0: something special.
1: So she contributed a Tiny Desk home concert in 2020. But talk to me about when she came to HQ to play in 2025 for Black Music Month.
0: Yeah, well, I at the time when we booked the home concert, I told her that this was just the warm up because I knew what was going to be on the radar for her moving forward. And in 2025, she had she was ready. She was ready. She had dropped her project, When the City Sleeps. And at that time, she opened with an up-tempo tune that wouldn't even come out on an album until 2026. That's the song, Mic On, from When the City Sleeps.

0: Alex also had a walk-on that day. Masego stepped behind the desk and dropped a verse from one of her biggest songs, Good and Plenty. His Tiny Desk is a great one, too, but the energy when he walked on the set as a surprise was just electric.
1: Okay, what else should people be listening for?
0: You know, when you think of Alex Izzy's music, you just think of comfort. You know what I mean? Her voice is just so warm and welcoming, and she's just a vibe, and you know that's what you're going to get every time you press play.
1: Cool, man. Let's hear it. Let's hear Alex Izzy at the Tiny Desk.

Thank you so much, NPR Tiny Desk. Once again, thank you for having me. Thank you for a lovely time.

0: Farron sings at the tiny desk, and later on, saxophonist Robbie Coltrane.
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1: And I'm Felix Contreras.
0: Today, we're spending time with the adult children of musical royalty.
1: Madison McFerrin is next. Her last name is attached to a voice known worldwide.

0: Now, you got to have some courage to make music when your dad, Bobby McFerrin, is that voice.
1: Yeah, man. There's a whole legacy baked into the McFerrin name. And Madison McFerrin's grandfather, Robert Sr., was a baritone. And he was the first black man to sing as a member of the Metropolitan Opera in New York in 1955, Felix.
0: And besides Madison, she's got two brothers. One is an actor and the other is a music producer and beatboxer. And Bobby, you may already know about this. Bobby McFerrin, Madison's father, did not start as a vocalist. He studied piano and played professionally until he was 27. He played organ for the Ice Follies and piano in lounges and for dance rehearsals. Then, around that time, he figured out that he was really meant to sing a cappella, and he developed his own musical vocabulary that we all love so much, and the rest is history.

0: worry, be happy. Now, by the time Madison came to the Tiny Desk, she had been on her own decade-long musical journey. And what she does is different from her father. And his path is different from his pops, her grandfather. Madison McFerrin spoke to Weekend All Things Considered in 2025.
1: I used to feel a lot of pressure coming from the lineage that I come from. But that was when I didn't know who I was. I come from a legacy of really incredible musicians, really incredible vocalists in particular. And I know that I am here to just carry on that legacy. And it's not about pressure. It's about honoring where I come from and owning that and feeling grateful for it. And I feel incredibly honored to continue the McFerrin legacy.
0: You know, Madison spent a lot of time developing her own musical vocabulary. And that's immediately apparent in this Tiny Desk, in the way that she uses her voice as an instrument with the looping pedal and a band with background singers. It's very much a her thing, but it's also Madison McFerrin and the McFerrin name, which is also always outside of the box and no one else's.
2: Okay, Bobby, let's hear it. Let's hear what you're talking about. Here's Madison McFerrin at the Tiny Desk.
3: Do do do do do do do do do do do do do do do do do do do do do do do do do do do do do do do do do do do do do do do do do do do do do do do do do do do do do do do do do do do do do do do do do do do do do do do do do do do do do do do do do do do do do do do do do do do do do do do do do do do do do do do do do do do do do do do do do do do do do do do do do do do do do do do do do do do do do do do do do do do do do do do do do do do do do do do do do do do do do do do do do do do do do do do do do do do do do do do do do do do do do do do do do do do do do do do do do do do do do do do do do do do do do do do do do do do do do do do do do do do do do do do do do do do do do do do do do do do do do do do do do do do do do do do do do do do do do do do do do do do do do do do do do do do do do do do do do do do do do do do do do do do do do do do do do do do do do do do do do do do do do do do do do do do do do do do do do do do do do do do do do do do do do do do do do do do do do do do do do do do do do do do do do do do do do do do do do do do do do do do do do do do do do do do do do do do do do do do do do

0: so much. How you guys doing? You guys doing good? You good? Thank you guys so much for being here on your lunch break. I know you had to travel real far. My name is Madison McFerrin, and it is an honor and a pleasure to be here today. This next one coming up is the first single off of my forthcoming sophomore album, Scorpio. And so if you feel your body moving, go ahead and move it. This is for all my baddies.
1: Yeah.

0: Let's give it up for this incredible band. This is my MD, Cameron Lowe. We got Brooklyn Sky on the bass. Donis on the drums. Ashton Lowry on the guitar. Kristen Kim and Shantina, the lovely Lowe sisters. For this last song, we're gonna do one more off of my sophomore album, Scorpio. And if y'all are okay with it, we're gonna go to church. Is that cool? I said, can we go to church, Tiny Desk?
1: Yeah. All right. Amen.

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I said, will you sing with me? All right, I'm gonna admit, because I like a challenge, it's not the easiest. So we're gonna do it first, and then we'll call you in. Are you ready? You ready? Ladies, let's do it. I know

0: You know, Bobby, whether you approach it from a jazz fan after listening to her dad or the R&B thing that she's doing now, it's still, man, it's just an amazing performance.
1: Yeah, it's McFerrin. And go back and listen to that album, Scorpio, which is, for me, the deciding factor that got her to the Tiny Desk. We just heard Run It Back, Ain't It Nice, On My Way, or as OMW. And Madison McFerrin opened her set with No Time to Lose.
0: Bobby, you produced that concert, and Josh Newell recorded it and mixed it.
1: Yes, sir. After the break, the smoldering voice of saxophonist Robbie Coltrane. 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
1: 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I'm Bobby Carter.
0: And I'm Felix Contreras.
1: Felix, this is how we've heard music from the children of famous artists from the R&B and pop worlds. Now it's time for Robbie Coltrane.
0: There you go, Bobby. Saxophonist Robbie Coltrane is our closer. John and Alice Coltrane, his parents, were legendary jazz artists. They named their son after Ravi Shankar, the great Indian sitar player and composer. But little Robbie never got a chance to know his father. He was just 2 years old when John Coltrane died of cancer.

0: We all love that song, A Love Supreme. You know, Ravi didn't come to music right away. He thought about becoming a filmmaker or a photographer first.
1: Felix, now his story sounds like a lot of the artists we've heard on this show today, man.
0: Very similar. And Alice Coltrane didn't push him to be a musician. She was an incredible jazz pianist and harpist in her own right, and not to mention a revered spiritual leader. But as Ravi's mother, she wanted him and his siblings to experience music on a spiritual level as part of their daily lives, not as a potential career. But when Ravi decided to take music seriously, he went all in. He studied at the California Institute of the Arts, and he also sought out the mentorship of Elvin Jones, who played drums in the John Coltrane Quartet.
1: I mean, talk about legacy, man. To have that kind of generational connection is huge. So when Ravi came to play the Tiny Desk in 2017, he'd already made a name for himself, right, man?
0: He'd been at it for at least 3 decades. I remember seeing him back in 91 in Paris with Elvin Jones. So he not only earned respect as a saxophonist and as a band leader, but also as a sideman.

0: So this track right here is called Cobb's Hill. That's Ravi on sax. It's from an album led by his friend and former music classmate, trumpet composer Ralph Alessi. Cobb Hill is how Ravi Coltrane opens his tiny desk, but with a new arrangement.
1: All right, we set it up, Felix, so let's go. At the tiny desk, here's Ravi Coltrane.

Thanks, everybody. That was a tune written by a dear friend of mine named Ralph Alessi, somebody I went to CalArts with, California Institute of the Arts, back in the 80s. And I've been playing with him ever since. He's one of my favorite composers, and he's a great trumpet player. That was his tune called Cobb's Hill. This is Adam Rogers on the guitar. Junior Terry on the bass. DJ Strickland on the drums. We'll conclude with a tune called Phrygia.

0: Yeah, Felix.
1: Yeah, man, you have to have a different approach and a different sound if you're going to play tenor saxophone after John Coltrane.
0: Exactly. The pressure you got to feel, man, but he pulls it off and plays so freely.
1: That's Ravi Coltrane at the Tiny Desk from 2017. We just heard Phrygia, and Ravi Coltrane opened his set with Cobb's Hill.
0: Saraya Muhammad and Nikki Walker produced that concert, and Josh Rogerson mixed and recorded. All right, Felix, thanks for riding along with me today, man. It's been fun.
1: Bro, all you got to do is ask. I'm always here.
0: All right, be careful there.
1: All right.
0: Tiny Desk Radio is produced by Walter Ray Watson and Noah Caldwell. Lars Gottrich is our series editor. Neil Tebow is our technical director.
1: Saraya Muhammad is executive producer of NPR Music, and Sonali Mehta is executive director. And our theme was composed by Kaylin Ellis.
0: 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I'm Bobby Carter.
1: And I'm Felix Contreras. This is NPR.
2: 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And from the estate of Joan B. Kroc, whose bequest serves as an enduring investment in the future of public radio and seeks to help NPR produce programming that meets the highest standards of public service in journalism and cultural expression. 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

It is Sunday night, 8 o'clock, time for the Paul Slavin Show. Thanks for tuning in to 2 hours of exceptional music. Here in the first hour, we will hear from Bruce Cockburn, from Roger Miller, Talk Talk, Glenn Campbell, Hextatic, some cool music by Christopher Holt, Mac DeMarco. That's a lot of great music, and that's not even half of what we will hear in hour one. Then stick around for hour two. You will enjoy it. Almost all the music that you hear on this show suggested to me by listeners who get onto my listener suggestion blog. Here's how it works. Somebody got onto the blog last week and wondered if we could hear Eva Cassidy with her version of It Don't Mean a Thing on the Paul Slavin's Show.

Before that, somebody wanted to hear some classic Who, Bellboy from Quadrophenia. And some Daft Punk got suggested on the blog before that. Face to Face from the Discovery album. And we started off with the beautiful voice of Eva Cassidy. It don't mean a thing if it ain't got that swing. You're tuned into the Paul Slavin Show. Funding for KXT comes from the Kessler Theater. Just announced, Americana artist Christopher Holt presents Beyond the Milky Way on Friday, October 23rd, and retro soul singer Trish Toledo on November 12th. Information available at thekessler.org. Thank you for tuning in. We're here every Sunday night from 8 until 10. Means we're just getting started on 2 hours of wonderful music, all kinds of music, and almost all suggested by listeners who get onto my listener suggestion blog. Easy to do, and we would love to see you there. KXT.org/Slavens takes you to my show page, and that's where the blog is all set up in readiness for you. Going to play some music now by my wonderful local artist who has gone worldwide. Christopher Holt has an album called Across the Milky Way coming out, and we're going to hear a track off of it called I Need a Hearing Aid. Christopher Holt on the Paul Slavin's Show.

Great suggestion from the blog for Glenn Campbell, of course, with his version of Southern Nights. Before that, beautiful track by Joan Shelley, Stay on My Shore, from the album Over and Even. We heard some music by a group I had never heard of before, but I really liked the track. Hextatic have a track there with Chase Me from their album Master View. And then we started off with wonderful musician Christopher Holt, who we've known about here in Dallas for quite some time, but now the world is finding out about him. He has been playing a lot with the Eagles, but here we hear him on his newly released album, Across the Milky Way, I Need a Hearing Aid, Christopher Holt. You're tuned in to the Paul Slavens Show. 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More info at 469-893-1242. That's 469-893-1242. Welcome to the Paul Slavens Show. We're here every Sunday night from 8 until 10. Means we're just getting going on a lot of great music, and almost all of it suggested by listeners who get onto my listener suggestion blog. 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And you can do it too. Or maybe you just want to check out and see how it works. KXT.org/Slavens will take you to my show page, and that's where the blog resides. Somebody got on the blog last week and they wanted to hear a beautiful track by Madeline Peru, Dance Me to the End of Love, on the Paul Slavens Show.

By request from the blog, Roger Miller with Husbands and Wives from the King of the Road album. Before that, a great track by the Daz Band got requested, Let It Whip, from an album of the same name. Big hit by Talk Talk got suggested on the blog, It's My Life. And we started off with a request from Madeline Peru, Dance Me to the End of Love. You're tuned into the Paul Slavin Show. Funding for KXT comes from Flying Saucer Draft Emporium, where football season means wings, loaded nachos, and more than 100 craft beers on tap, with locations in Houston, Fort Worth, Lake Ray Hubbard, and Capel. Hey, big thanks, everybody. 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KXT.org/Slavins will take you right where you want to be. Somebody got on and want to hear some Pearl Jam, Footsteps, on the Paul Slavin Show.

0: Finishing out the hour, a suggestion from the blog for the Baptist Generals with She Pats the Rub. Before that, a guy got on to the blog and said, hey, my dad really liked this song. Can you play for me? Bruce Coburn with I'm Gonna Fly Someday from the In the Falling Dark album. We heard some Book of Love by request from the blog, Sunny Day, and started off with Pearl Jam Footsteps from the Jeremy album. You're tuned into the Paul Slavin Show.
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0: Welcome to Hour 2 of the Paul Slavin Show. That's right, we're here every Sunday from 8 until 10. Means we've still got a lot of music to listen to. And we're going to get this hour of listener-suggested music started off with a suggestion from the blog for Joe Stafford and the Paul Weston Orchestra with, you got it, Too Darn Hot on the Paul Slavin Show.

Suggestion from the blog for the band Titus Andronicus with Give Me Grief from their album The Will to Live. Titus Andronicus. Some Spora Junket before that with Wormwood and Cardoon. I had not heard any Spora Junket for quite some time. Great suggestion from the blog, as well as the one before it. Somebody wanted to hear some classic Elton John, Harmony from Goodbye Yellow Brick Road. And then we started off with Joe Stafford's version of Too Darn Hot. And you know, there's a lot of artists who have done that song, and it seems like once July or August rolls around, we start to get a lot of suggestions for that particular song. Not sure why, but that's Joe Stafford. You're tuned in to the Paul Slavin Show. Funding for KXT comes from Longhorn Ballroom, just announced Texas Red Dirt Country and Americana group Logan Ryan Band on Friday, October 30th. And coming soon, Tusk, the classic tribute to Fleetwood Mac on Friday, August 28th. Information at longhornballroom.com. As always, want to say a big thanks to everybody who gets on to the blog week after week. I love checking out all the wonderful suggestions of music that people make, watching cool videos, and getting turned on to wonderful music. If that sounds interesting to you, we'd love to see you at the blog, kxt.org/Slavins. We'll take you right where you need to be. Somebody wanted to hear some music by Guy Forsythe, If I Were Sick, on the Paul Slavin Show.

Wonderful suggestion from the blog for Arlo Guthrie there with Cooper's Lament. We heard KC and the Sunshine Band with a hit record I hadn't heard in a long time. Please Don't Go. Yes, wonderful KC and the Sunshine Band. A great track by Irma Thomas before that got suggested on the blog. Anyone Who Knows What Love Is from her album Take a Look. And then we started off with a suggestion for Guy Forsythe, If I Was Sick, from the Calico Girl album. You're tuned into the Paul Slavin Show. 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And from Southwest Clinical Research in Dallas, which is conducting a sleep study and seeking volunteers diagnosed with narcolepsy and idiopathic hypersomnia. More info at 469-893-1242. That's 469-893-1242. Thank you for tuning in to the Paul Slavin Show. And a big thanks, of course, to everybody who gets onto the blog to help me make next Sunday night's show. We would love to see you there. You can get on any time during the week that you happen to be inspired to leave some music for us to check out. KXT.org/Slavins takes you right to the show page where the blog always is. Had a few people wanted to hear some music by ZZ Top because the wonderful drummer Frank Beard of the group just passed away this last week, and somebody suggested this excellent track by ZZ Top, I'm Bad, I'm Nationwide, saying farewell to Frank Beard on the Paul Slavin Show.

0: Moses supposes his toeses are roses, but Moses supposes erroneously.
1: But Moses, he noses, his toeses aren't roses,
2: as Moses supposes his toeses to be.
1: Moses supposes his toeses are roses, but Moses supposes erroneously.
3: A mose is a mose.
4: A rose is a rose.
3: A toes is a toes. Hoop-de-doo-de-doo.
5: Moses supposes his toeses are roses, but Moses supposes erroneously. For Moses, he noses, his toeses aren't roses, as Moses supposes his toeses to be.
6: Moses supposes his toes.

You know, music used to be crazy. That's Gene Kelly and Donald O'Connor from the soundtrack of Singing in the Rain. We heard Moses. Before that, a great track by a group I was unfamiliar with. I think they're from Korea. Idiotape with Among a Hundred Faces from the album Dystopian. Idiotape. Before that, we heard Julia Holter with a beautiful track called My Lost One from an album of the same name. And started off that set saying farewell to Frank Beard, who just passed away, the drummer from ZZ Top. And we heard I'm Bad, I'm Nationwide. 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Funding for KXT comes from listeners and from Tommy Terrific's Car Wash in Plano, locally owned and operated since 1990. Tommy Terrific's believes in supporting local businesses, paying a living wage, treating customers with dignity and respect, and raising the standard for customer service. Support for KXT also comes from Southwest Clinical Research in Dallas, which is conducting a sleep study and seeking volunteers diagnosed with narcolepsy and idiopathic hypersomnia. More info at 469-893-1242. That's 469-893-1242. One more time, I want to say a big thanks to everybody who gets onto the blog to help me make the show. It's so fun doing the blog and checking out all the wonderful suggestions. I hope that you will wander over to the blog sometime. KXT.org/Slavens takes you right where you want to be. Going to start off this last set with a great suggestion from the blog last week. The Free Design with Quartet No. 6 in D minor on the Paul Slavens Show.

0: Finishing out the show, the Velvet Underground, of course, with their excellent track, I'm Sticking With You. Before that, the Three Sons with a wacky version of Caravan from the album Movin' and Groovin'. We heard from Nick Lowe by request from the blog, All Men Are Liars, and started off that set with a suggestion for the Free Design Quartet number 6 in D minor from their album You Could Be Born Again, the Free Design. Well, I'm Paul Slavens. That's all the time I got for this week, but I shall return next Sunday night with a bunch of your great music suggestions. 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
2: ¿Cómo estás? 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
3: Hola, amigos. Today's episode is all about reaching out and collaborating with like-minded friends. For the second year in a row, we're going to be playing a number of duets spanning all genres of Latin music, from salsa and Latin rock to Brazilian, including a duet with Duran Duran, believe it or not. Now, there's something about a good duet that's uplifting somehow, like a good marriage, right, hermano Josh?
2: Indeed, Ernesto. And it's funny, you know, you mentioned Duran Duran, and I'm just looking at our playlist. We have quite a few other, outsiders, you know, major names from the world of non-Latin rock and pop, and including Beck and Billy Gibbon from ZZ Top. And I think, you know, the key in a musical marriage is just chemistry. And we have some pretty divergent Latin and non-Latin artists who collaborate and make some beautiful music on this episode. And starting things off, we have Beck with Brazilian artist Seu Jorge. This is a remixed version of the Beck track Tropicália, which I think the original came out back in 1999. This made an appearance on the charity album Red Hot and Rio 2, and I'm more fond of this version than I am of the original. Let's take a listen.

0: This is the Latin Alternative. Today, an episode devoted to duets. And we just heard a duet that I'm very happy that it happened, and it happened just in time because Cheo Feliciano, who performed the bolero Dolor here with Ile, passed away shortly after completing this recording. I think, in fact, Josh, this may be Cheo Feliciano's last record, and he started recording albums in the late 50s. He had an illustrious career as one of the transcendental salseros from Puerto Rico. And then on the other side, you have Ile, a member of Calle 13, the progressive reggaeton group, the urban group, a million-selling band from Puerto Rico. Ile was also known as Peje 13, the female rapper who would go on stage with the brothers, with her siblings, when Calle 13 performed live. And she released last year this just beautiful, this gorgeous album called Ilevitable. That's sort of a beautiful combination of new sonics and very retro acoustics and genres. And she recorded an old-fashioned bolero with Cheo Feliciano. That's what we just heard, Dolor.
1: And now we're going to see a collaboration between a Mexican-American artist and one of Colombia's biggest pop artists. I'm talking about Lila Downs, who I believe is actually based in Minnesota. She's of Oaxacan and American heritage and a very talented artist. She collaborates with Juanes, and this was a track that I actually enjoyed quite a bit off Lila's last album, Balas y Chocolate. This track is called La Patria Madrina.

0: Wow. Well, Josh, when we started recording The Latin Alternative, I never imagined that we would end up playing Duran Duran in this show, but that's what just happened. We heard breath after breath. In fact, one of my favorite Anglo-Latin duets of all time, I have to tell you. This is a very adventurous album for Duran Duran in the early 90s. I think it was 93 when they released a self-titled record that fans know as the wedding album, because on the cover you see all these wedding photos of the parents of the members of Duran Duran. And around the end of Side A, I remember at the time, I got this as a cassette. There was a duet with Milton Nascimento, one of the most important veterans of the Brazilian music scene, singer-songwriter. And, you know, Josh, I actually got to interview Milton Nascimento around the time that this record was released. And I asked him a little bit, you know, just I was fishing there for, you know, why would you record a duet with Duran Duran? And Milton Nascimento was very quick to tell me that he loves all kinds of music and that he found absolutely no reason why to tell them no. So he recorded this. And wouldn't you say that it has aged particularly well?
1: I do think it aged very well, Ernesto. And I was really surprised because this was an album that came out my senior year of high school. In fact, the album's first single, Ordinary World, they played at my high school prom. And I did not hear this song at the time it came out. So it sounded very fresh. And I want to thank you for resurfacing it. And it's funny because the next song we're going to play right now, too, is another artist from the heyday of MTV in the 1980s. I'm talking about Billy Gibbons of ZZ Top. So we're going from a Duran Duran Latin alternative collaboration to a ZZ Top Latin alternative collaboration here. It's an interesting track. This is Billy Gibbons of ZZ Top paired with La Marisol, the singer of LA group La Santa Cecilia. They did a really interesting song for, I know, don't laugh, Ernesto. My favorite record of last year was Quiero Credence, mm-hmm. a Latin rock homage to Credence Clearwater Revival. And, you know, if you're a fan of like hard-edged blues rock, I think this track is for you. Let's take a listen to Billy Gibbons of ZZ Top with La Marisol covering Credence Clearwater Revival's Green River.

0: This is the Latin Alternative, continuing with an episode devoted to duets. And as soon as I started to research some more duets for our now annual duets episode, Josh, of course, Brazil, it's like, you know, they are the kings of duets. They certainly love to collaborate, Brazilian musicians, because we could do many, many episodes just devoted to Brazilian duets. And we just heard, this wasn't much a duet, more like a trio, I would say, because it was Chico Buarque, the unbelievable singer-songwriter who continues releasing great records to this day, started in the 60s, started in the Bossa Nova movement, but then started doing MPB, Música Popular Brasileira, so his music sort of became something else. And he was duetting here with Toquinho, the guitarist and collaborator of Vinicius de Moraes, the poet of the Bossa Nova movement. And the song was Samba para Vinicius. So this is a song entirely dedicated and conceived as a tribute to Vinicius de Moraes. So three titans of Brazilian music together in this one duet. And now I think we're going to get a veteran of the Spanish rock scene with a veteran of the Argentinian rock scene, right?
1: Yeah, I want to say that this track is true Latin rock royalty here. We're talking about Enrique Bunbury of Spain's Héroes del Silencio. You could say key figures in the history of Spanish rock, paired up with Andrés Calamaro, you know, basically the Bob Dylan of Argentina, covering Gustavo Cerati's Cremen. So, you know, in a way, three Latin rock icons. And this song is taken from a collaboration album that Bunbury and Andrés Calamaro put out, I think, about 2 years ago. It's an album called Hijos del Pueblo. And let's take a listen. I'm very fond of this duet, Cremen.

0: This is a Latin alternative we just heard, in my opinion, one of the most soulful duets in the history of Argentinian music. Detrás del Muro de los Lamentos, we just went back to the early 90s when Fito Páez, the troubadour originally from Rosario in the provinces of Argentina, he released his record El Amor Después del Amor, his biggest commercial hit, and he was wise enough to invite a veteran of the folk South American scene, Mercedes Sosa, who she's no longer with us, to record this just beautiful song seeped in South American folklore that was Detrás del Muro de los Lamentos.
1: Now we're going to bring a little bit of mellow hip-hop into the mix, a collaboration between, you know, one of my favorite Latin hip-hop artists, Ana Tijoux from Chile, paired up with the very talented Uruguayan singer-songwriter Jorge Drexler. This track is called Sacar la Voz, and it came out back in 2012 on Ana Tijoux's La Bala album. I think it's really the gem on that record. Let's take a listen to Sacar la Voz.

0: You're listening to The Latin Alternative in a special episode dedicated to duets. We just heard a very unusual duet, Ernesto. How often do we get to incorporate country music into the show? Very excited to play that duet. That was Vicentico, the iconic lead singer of Argentina's Los Fabulosos Cadillacs, paired up with, yes, Willie Nelson. And that track was called Solo Un Momento, or Just a Moment. And it was featured on Vicentico's most recent record, Último Acto, which came out a couple years back.
1: And I have to tell you, Josh, when I was looking for duets, and I found about 20 great Brazilian duets, of great help was a compilation called Bossa for Two. Great duets for great moments. This is as part of a Bossa Nova retrospective that Universal released back in the day. Just beautiful compilations. And I wanted to go back to something a little more obscure than the usual. I don't know, Caetano Veloso or Gal Costa or Antonio Carlos Jobim. Of course, we could have included stuff from the Stan Getz, Gilberto Getz album that spearheaded Bossa Nova. No. I wanted something that was a little more rare, and I found it. This is, in fact, two protagonists of the early Brazilian music scene. On the one hand, the just beautiful vocals of Nara Leao, a singer who also was started at the very beginning of the Bossa Nova and released many, many great records in that genre, but also continued into the following decades making great music. Here, Nara Leao is together with Edu Lobo, another fantastic singer-songwriter from Brazil. There's something really magical, almost cinematic about this song. I just love it. I hope you do too. This is De Onde Vens, Nara Leao with Edu Lobo from Brazil.

0: Wow, that was the On the Vents from Brazil, Nara Leao, Edu Lobo, just an extraordinary duet.
1: And yes, you've been listening to a special episode of The Latin Alternative, focused on our favorite duets of all time in the genre. If you like what you've been hearing, you can catch the weekly podcast edition of the show at thelatinalternative.com. And you can follow us on Facebook at The Latin Alternative. And on Twitter, our ID is LatinAlt. Ernesto, what are we going to wrap things up with today?
0: Well, Josh, how would you like to hear a tremendous duet of hardcore salsa from the authentic New York salsa explosion from those days? But also, we have an extra special guest. There's a third protagonist here who happens to be one of your favorite musicians of all time.
1: I was going to say, Ernesto, if it involves perhaps my hero, Ray Barretto, we're going to be going in the right direction.
0: Absolutely. And in fact, the band leader here is your friend, Ray Barretto, the New Yorkan master percussionist. This is from a record that's aptly titled Tremendo Trio, Tremendous Trio. And it's a very cheesy, endearing cover album, Fania Records. It's a drawing of the three, of the Tremendous Trio. Ray Barretto, and then Celia Cruz, the queen of salsa, and then Adalberto Santiago. At this point, sort of more like a middle-aged singer, when he was very young, he triumphed as the lead vocalist with Ray Barretto's Hardcore Salsa Orchestra. And I think it was in 1981, if I'm not mistaken, they did this record together. Great fun, great numbers. Sort of, you know, not one of the most transcendental records in salsa history, but just a great party album, except for the opening track. And that's definitely is one of the best things all of these artists did in their career. I'm talking about Nadie Se Salva de la Rumba, just a track of devastating salsa. We're going to end with that, with a perfect salsa duet. Hasta la próxima.
1: Adiós.

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He said, stick by me and I'll be your guiding hand. But don't ask me what I think of you. I might not give the answer that you want me to.

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right now. 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

91.7 KXT Shivery and Good Night Moon. You may remember from the Quentin Tarantino movie Kill Bill. That was the song that Uma Thurman kind of drives out to at the end of that. And Leon Bridges, his new one, Illusion. Good morning. How are you? Hope you had a nice weekend. I'm Benji McPhail. Looks like it's going to be a hot start to the week here in North Texas. Sunny skies and possibly record-setting temperatures. Here's Alabama Shakes with American Dream on 91.7 KXT.

91.7 KXT, that's Wolf Alice and White Horses, Head in the Heart in there too, Lost in My Mind, and the new one from Alabama Shakes, American Dreaming. The new album should be out this week. Yay, it's called I Must Be Dreaming. And don't be surprised if you hear it featured on What's New with Jackson, something that we do on Monday evenings here at KXT. You can enjoy that tonight starting at 7 o'clock, a full hour of all these great new releases here on 91.7. This is the latest from Portugal, the man, Tanana, on 91.7 KXT.

0: 91.7 KXT washed out Amor Fati. Isn't that a great song? Soft Cell in there too, covering Gloria Jones' Tainted Love. And starting things off, the new one from Portugal, The Man, Tanana. 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More info at 469-893-1242. That's 469-893-1242. 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Tickets and more information at livenation.com. Another artist that's going to be in town, Jack White. Boy, he just keeps cranking out these great rock and roll tunes. I've got his latest next on 91.7 KXT.
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1: 91.7 KXT, that's new. Future Birds with Fly On. Veruca Salt gave us Seether. And Dollar Bill, another good tune from Jack White's Frozen Charlotte album. And KXT welcoming Jack to the Bomb Factory on October 7th. At 7 o'clock, we've got today's final pick. And back in 1977, you know, punk was the thing. But the Jam came out, and were they punk? Were they rock? Were they more like The Who? Were they more like The Kinks? The answer is yes. We're going to take a look at their debut album, In the City, at 7 o'clock. Right now, Deep Sea Diver with Shovel on 91.7 KXT.

That's new from Cage the Elephant, Beaches in Tennessee. Otis Redding, These Arms of Mine, and Deep Sea Diver gave us Shovel. A set of music like that can only be found on 91.7 KXT, where we do get support from you and also from Half Price Books, a Texas-bred new and used bookstore proudly supporting public media, keeping beloved books in circulation, and making sure great music gets another spin on vinyl. 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Our vinyl pick of the day, right around the corner. We're going back to 1977 for the debut album from The Jam. Homegrown music will help us get there. Ryan Thomas Becker and Last Joke. This is No Time Lover on 91.7 KXT.

KKXT HD Dallas Fort Worth Denton. It's time for today's vinyl pick, and we're going back to really the beginning of punk rock. It was always a part of British music. I mean, bands like the Kinks and the Who and the Small Faces really had that grrr in them. But, the Sex Pistols and the Clash and the Buzzcocks really took it a little bit further. When the Jam came out with their debut album, nobody was sure which category to put them in. They kind of had an art school vibe, like Roxy Music, but they were a little grittier than that. And this album in particular really was undefinable. It was a little bit of all of those things and really kind of updated all the great British rock traditions. It was punk, but it was more than that. It was mod. And Paul Weller, the leader of the band, was only 19 years old when this album came out. Paul went on to, of course, have some great success with Style Council on his own, and he is quite the producer too, most notably working with Oasis. This really is a classic punk era debut, and it is wonderful. Let's dive into the title track, In the City, from the Jam. It's today's vinyl pick on 91.7 KXT.

91.7 KXT All Comes Crashing, a good one from Metric, and The Jam from today's vinyl pick, the title track to In the City. Good morning. How's it going? I hope you're having a nice Monday so far. Hope you had a nice weekend, too. Looks like it's going to be warm again. We are expecting possibly record-setting temps by the time you drive home with Leslie this afternoon. Temps well over 100 once again today. 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

Lucy Dacus and her new one, Planting Tomatoes, on 91.7 KXT. Let the drummer kick, yo. That was Citizen Cope and Jose Gonzalez, his latest, A Perfect Storm. Saw some wonderful photos from Friday night's show at the Nasher Sculpture Center, and we've got a few more of these before the season wraps up. The next one happening on September 18th and featuring a couple of cumbia musicians, Yolanda Cruz and the Daydreamers. They'll be kicking things off, and then Vanita Leo is bringing the Tejano R&B and cumbia vibe to the stage as well. The night's wrapping up with Raiders of the Lost Ark, and all the details you need, you can find those at kxt.org. Some new music from Teddy Swims. It's Bad Dreams on 91.7 KXT.

Afghan Whigs with House of I. That's new on 91.7 KXT. KXT presenting that show on November 20th at the Granada Theater. Smashing Pumpkins, 33, and the latest from Teddy Swims, Bad Dreams. 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

0: 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More info at 469-893-1242. That's 469-893-1242. Homegrown music on the way, and we're going to find out what happens when a homegrown artist teams up with Lady Gaga. It's pretty impressive. See what it is in just a minute on 91.7 KXT.
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Suki Waterhouse and her new one, Back in Love, on 91.7 KXT. KXT presenting her show at the Southside Ballroom on October 8th. Homegrown music, Lucas Nelson teaming up with Lady Gaga. That's a nice combination. Find yourself. Our homegrown artist of the week, we're going to debut in just a little bit, a little after 8 o'clock. We're going to introduce you to Claire Morales, a terrific musician from Denton, and get you excited about her music all week long here on 91.7, and it is brought to you by Tommy Terrific's Car Wash in Plano. Great for that in there, too, with Ripple. More new music, it's Jungle, their new one, The Wave, on 91.7 KXT.

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Death Cab for Cutie, it's Riptides on 91.7 KXT, Ray LaMontagne, Beg, Steal, or Borrow, and some new music from Jungle the Wave. There's another band that's going to be in town, KXT presenting that show on September 25th at Texas Trust CU Theater. 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Our homegrown artist of the week is going to be unveiled a little after 8 o'clock. Stick around for music from Claire Morales, but right now it's Florence Road, their new one, Hanging Out to Dry. 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

Cristone, Kingfish Ingram, his new one, Voodoo Charm, on 91.7 KXT, and Hoodoo Gurus, I Want You Back. Lots of O's in that set of music. Hi, how are you? I'm Benji McPhail. It's Monday, and it's going to be a warm start to the week here in North Texas. Surprise, surprise. Possibly record-setting with temps over 100 later on this afternoon. Let's play some music from our homegrown artist of the week. It is brought to you by Tommy Terrific's Car Wash in Plano. And we're looking at an amazing musician out of Denton, Claire Morales. She has been putting music out since she was a teenager. Started gigging in coffee shops like so many musicians do, and then in 2015 came up with her very first record, and it's been nonstop ever since. Lots of cool projects that she's been involved with over the years too. The Elk River Sessions is one that comes to mind, where they did kind of a retreat with 20 different Denton musicians, and they all came up with a record in 3 days. How cool is that? She is very clever, very creative, and quite the artist as well. We've got some KXT merch that's going to be popping up very soon from Claire Morales, and popping up right now is her live session she did just a few months ago. You can check that out at KXT.org. But let's hear one of the tunes from her latest album. This is Champion. Claire Morales, our homegrown artist of the week on 91.7 KXT.

Alex Amon, California Blues on 91.7 KXT. Replacements, Can't Hardly Wait. And our homegrown artist of the week, Claire Morales out of Denton. That's a cut from her latest album, Champion. We're going to be featuring the music of Claire all week as part of our homegrown artist of the week, brought to you by Tommy Terrific's Car Wash in Plano. I know La Belle's going to give you a chance tomorrow morning, a little after 10 o'clock, to hear more music from Claire and learn a little bit more about her as well. Here's the new one from John Batiste. It's Big Money on 91.7 KXT.

91.7 KXT Future Islands, Find Love. That's new from those guys. They just released a record and said, hey, whatever you think sounds good, put it on the radio. And we liked that one a whole bunch. JJ Cale in there too with After Midnight and the latest from Jean-Baptiste, Big Money. 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
3: 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You know I never tell a lie. And I'd change for you if I could. You know I would.

That's new from Billy Strings on 91.7 KXT. Burn the Other End. Billy, one of those artists you can't quite describe. It's always really good, but I don't know what I would call that. Maybe alternative bluegrass? Sure, why not, right? KXT presenting Billy Strings when he comes back to Dickie's Arena on December 11th. PJ Harvey, you said something, and the latest from Bar T Strange, Ain't Nobody Making Me High. We're going under the covers in just a few minutes at 9 o'clock, and this morning we're going to have a homegrown artist being featured, Towns Van Zandt. Towns always wrote these great songs, these classic tunes like Poncho and Lefty. I've got kind of one of his deeper cuts, and husband and wife that are doing the cover of it. Find out who and what the tune is at 9 o'clock when we go under the covers. 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

I love that organ. It is so cool. Green on Red, Gravity Talks on 91.7 KXT. That song from 1983. Hard to believe, right? Lumineers in there too, Cleopatra, and the latest from Temple's Jetstream Heart. 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More at cartermuseum.org. We're going under the covers in just a moment, and I've got a really cool cover of a homegrown artist, Towns Van Zandt. That's coming up after Johnny Blue Skies in the Dark Clouds. Here's Situation on 91.7 KXT.

0: KKXT HD Dallas Fort Worth Denton. It's time to go under the covers, and we're looking at a homegrown artist this morning in one of his classics, Towns Van Zandt out of Fort Worth, and the song White Freightliner Blues. This is one of those songs that, you know, Towns really one of these musicians who wrote these just gorgeous songs, and this one is a little deceptive. It might seem like it's just this simple folk blues road song. Yes, but there's a lot more going on. It's, you know, dealing with separation and loneliness and longing, and it's got this restless rolling rhythm that just kind of gives it that feeling that there's something always further on down the road. It really does pull you in, and it's got this bright energy to it, but it's offset by these really kind of sad lyrics about loneliness. It's a cool song when you look at it. And let's just start off and enjoy Towns Van Zandt's version. And it's the original. Here we go. Under the Covers on 91.7 KXT White Freightliner Blues.
1: 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It's called White Freightliner Blues.

0: 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Boy's been out of sight.
1: What a great song. 91.7 KXT and Town Sans Ant with this morning's original for Under the Covers, White Freight Liner Blues. It's one of those songs that, you know, Town Sans Ant just had a way of writing these very simple songs that had a lot more depth to them. When you really started doing a deep dive into this, you really understood what an amazing songwriter he was. A lot of people have done versions of this and fallen in love with it over the years. We had it featured as part of our KXT 250 celebrating the great state of Texas and all the amazing music that's come out of here. Grateful Dead did a really interesting version of this, but I came across a version as we were putting the KXT 250 together that I think you're going to really, really like. Gillian Welch and David Rawlings, they have been doing this in concert for a long time. Here is their version of Towns Van Zandt's White Freight Liner Blues as we go Under the Covers on 91.7 KXT.
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2: 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Oh, good, good, good.
1: You folks are awfully nice.
3: Gillian Welsh and David Rawlings doing a mighty fine version of Townes Van Zandt, White Freightliner Blues, as we go under the covers on 91.7 KXT, and also the original from Townes himself, White Freightliner Blues. We go under the covers Monday through Friday at 9 o'clock in the morning, and also with Jackson at 9 in the evening. Hello, how are you? Hope you're having a nice start to the week. Looks like it's going to be sunny and warm once again, with possibly setting a record this afternoon when you drive home with Leslie. Casey Musgraves will be playing at the AAC for a couple of shows October 10th and 11th. Here's the new one, Dry Spell, on 91.7 KXT.

91.7 KXT Gorillaz and Orange County. That's new from the mountain. KXT welcoming Gorillaz and Little Sims to that sold-out show on October 16th at Dickey's Arena. Devo covering the old Alan Toussaint tune, Working in a Coal Mine, and Casey Musgrave's latest Dry Spell. KXT is presenting the second annual Louder Than Stigma Fest. It's a night of music, mental health, and community on Saturday, September 19th at the Kessler Theater. It's a night featuring a couple of homegrown artists. I know Cayuga All-Stars will be starting the night out, and Ty Harris is going to be headlining. If you'd like details, head to our website. We got them right there at kxt.org. Here's the new one from My Morning Jacket, Time Waited, on 91.7 KXT.

0: 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It's Genesis Owusu with Human Again on 91.7 KXT. Santana, Oye Como Va, and My Morning Jacket, their new one, Time Waited. 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He just keeps putting music out. 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And I've got his latest on the way on 91.7 KXT.
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Jeff Tweedy, Lou Reed was my babysitter on 91.7 KXT, John Hiatt, Real Fine Love, and To Space, the latest from Kings of Leon, which is supposed to be a teaser for a full album. They've been telling us this for a while, and they're still saying a full album is on the way. And when that finally arrives, I can promise Jackson's going to be the first one to play it on What's New, something we do on Monday nights. I know he's got a really fun program for tonight. Lots of new stuff that's just arrived at the radio station. Tune in at 7 o'clock every Monday night, What's New with Jackson on 91.7 KXT. Here's Jesse Wells with his new one. This is Won't You Come Out Tonight on 91.7 KXT.

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That's a nice combination. 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Avett Brothers, Love of a Girl, and the latest from Jesse Wells, Won't You Come Out Tonight. 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La Belle, anxious to get things going, and we're going to start off with a band that's coming to town. KXT presenting Wednesday at the Bomb Factory on November 13th. 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

91.7 KXT, music from the Kinks on a Monday morning, and Phoebe Bridgers before that from the new album Lost Weekend. That's Lost Boys. Jenny Q in for La Belle. Good morning. Lots of people taking a shine to Liam Duncan, better known as Boy Golden out of Winnipeg. He's quite well known in his homeland. This is Cowboy Dreams on 91.7 KXT.

A one-off gig led to a tour and a new album. Alabama Shakes didn't plan to reunite, but how wonderful that they did. Another Life from last year on 91.7 KXT. Arcade Fire, Keep the Car Running before that. And Boy Golden starting the set with Cowboy Dreams. Steven Sanchez cites creative burnout and the social media demands for his current break that he's taking. This is Sweet Love on 91.7 KXT.

0: from their romance album. That's Starburster, Fontaines, D.C. They have a new album coming October 15th, 91.7 KXT, Elvis Costello from Spike, the iconic Veronica, and Steven Sanchez and his huge single, Sweet Love. 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Charlie Crockett's latest from his new Clovis album is next here on KXT.
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They don't give us new music often, but more often than they used to lately anyway. That's us three with Cool Cat from Snap, Crackle, and Bop on 91.7 KXT. And we heard Folk Implosion, Natural One, before that, and Charlie Crockett, whom we welcome to Billy Bob's in just a few days, actually, for two consecutive nights. The Hallelujah Trail. Brother Wallace, like a lot of artists, started performing very young. He was actually 11, and by age 14, was directing his church's 100-member choir. 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

the great rock and roll songwriter out of Denton, Daniel Markham, who had a new album not long ago after a big gap. So good to have him back. That's Make Believe from 2014 on 91.7 KXT. Staple Singers, Respect Yourself, and Brother Wallace from Electric Love. Who's that? Funding for KXT comes from Live Nation, presenting Gary Clark Jr. at the Majestic Theater, August 27th in Dallas. 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And from the Modern Art Museum of Fort Worth, featuring Rashid Johnson, A Poem for Deep Thinkers, bridging art history with popular Black culture, and featuring massive mosaics, suspended plants, and expressive paintings. 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

title track from the album. It's Ride Lonesome and Beck, whose Ride Lonesome tour begins September 16th. And he is entirely riding past Texas on this one. Unfortunately, it's 91.7 KXT. Talk starting the 11 o'clock hour. It's My Life. Now, Little Sims is stopping here in October. That show is sold out with Gorillaz. Here's her latest featuring JT, Game On, from Sugar Girl on 91.7 KXT.

currently on their Deadbeat Tour, Tame Impala, with one of the most elaborate stage productions in live music. And this time they're in the round. So that sounds amazing. Dracula, 91.7 KXT, their sold out show next month at the American Airlines Center. Depeche Mode, Enjoy the Silence. And Little Sims, Game On, that's brand new, starting the set. Hope you're having a great Monday. I'm Jenny Q in for LaBelle. This is King Tough, Twisted on a Train on 91.7 KXT.

0: October 24th at the Majestic for Sam Beam, a.k.a. Iron and Wine. That's In Your Ocean on 91.7 KXT. Johnny Cash and June Carter, Jackson, and King Tuff from the Moo album, Twisted on a Train. 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

91.7 KXT, Modest Mouse with Caroline Rose, Toyota Music Factory, October 16th. That is new from them, Picking Dragon's Pockets from An Eraser and a Maze. Bob Marley before that, and title track from the Toadies' new album, The Charmer. And here is Caroline Rose, her new album due October 23rd. This is a longtime fan favorite, officially climbing various charts right now. Yip, yip, yow on KXT.

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Pete Yorn, Strange Condition on KXT. Catch him at the Kessler, October 24th. A song Caroline Rose wrote 10 years ago and has performed live all that time and now is getting a much larger audience. Yip, yip, yow. And funding for KXT comes from listeners and from the Sixth Floor Museum at Dealey Plaza, presenting On Assignment, Dallas Times Herald, 1963. 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

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It is high noon thereabouts on a Monday. I am Jenny Q in for LaBelle, and of course it's Homegrown Bites time. I first heard this on KXT.org under a post called Songs to Boost Your Mental Health. 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The track, Don't Think of Giving Up, on 91.7 KXT's Homegrown Bites.

Willie and the Wild Cards out of Dallas, covering Alicia Keys' Fallen on 91.7 KXT's Homegrown Bites. Their 10-song debut album came out in March. Before that, we heard Rantallion, also out of Dallas, a most inspiring track for us humans to remember we can survive in the face of everything. It's called Don't Think of Giving Up. And if you're a North Texas musician, make sure we get to hear your music. 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This is Giannis and the Yaw Walk Through Fire, 91.7 KXT.

Happy birthday to Strokes leader Julian Casablancas, turning 48 yesterday. That's Going Shopping, Reality Awaits is the album on 91.7 KXT. We heard The Cure, Fascination Street, and Giannis and the Yaw, Walk Through Fire. KXT's monthly series at the Nasher Sculpture Center continues with some great music. September 18th, Yolanda Cruz and the Daydreamers kick things off with cumbia music, followed by Vanita Leo, a combo of Tejano, R&B, and cumbia. The night wrapping up with a screening of Raiders of the Lost Ark. 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A large band that knows something about collaboration. They write everything together. It's Say She She on KXT.

0: Ben Schneider of Lord Huron says their albums are meant to be listened to from start to finish. So that was track 7 on the Cosmic Selector Volume 1. Don't cheat. You got to start at the beginning. 91.7 KXT, Rolling Stones, She's a Rainbow, and Say She, Disco Life. 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

Music from the Lemonheads, Into Your Arms on 91.7 KXT, and James Hunter 6, Gunshy from Off the Fence. I'm Jenny Q, in for LaBelle, and every week we highlight a different artist from North Texas. Claire Morales out of Denton. I'll have a special feature on Claire tomorrow at 10:08, and more on our homegrown artist of the week at KXT.org. The North Carolina duo Sylvan Esso coming to House of Blues in March. 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

Father John Misty, The Old Law, 91.7 KXT. We heard Alt-J in Cold Blood and new song from Sylvan Esso. It's called Hot Slob. Yeah, that's what it's called. 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Death Cab for Cutie has a brand new Tiny Desk concert. Their second, this one is all acoustic, so check that out. Meantime, their latest track from I Built You a Tower, Stone Over Water on 91.7 KXT.

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deep cut from Aretha Franklin, Sister from Texas. And she also co-produced it with Quincy Jones from the album Hey Now Hey on 91.7 KXT. Tom O'Dell, Don't Let Me Go, his single from last year, starting the 1 o'clock hour. Happy Monday, Jenny Q in for LaBelle. Now, here's an artist who just collaborated with one of her musical heroes, Joan Baez, on a Woody Guthrie classic. The artist is Margot Price. This from last year's Grammy-nominated album, Hard-Headed Woman, 91.7 KXT.

91.7 KXT. Courtney Barnett, a five-time ARIA winner in Australia, the equivalent of our Grammys. That was Sight Unseen from her latest album on 91.7 KXT. Split Ends before that, and Margot Price, Don't Let the Bastards Get You Down from Hard-Headed Woman. Well, this singer-songwriter became a father this summer with his longtime singer-songwriter partner, Katie Crutchfield, of the band Waxahachie. They had a little boy. Here's Kevin Morby's latest single, Javelin, from his new album, Little Wide Open, 91.7 KXT.

0: The album The Mirror Weighs a Ton, that's See Out Loud, Interpol, 91.7 KXT, Grateful Dead, Box of Rain, and Kevin Morby, his latest Javelin from Little Wide Open. Funding for KXT comes from listeners like you. 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

Black Keys from Peaches, You Got to Lose on 91.7 KXT. We heard you two before that, and Ariel and the Culture, What a Rhythm Section. That song is called Dizzy. They're out of Oak Cliff. English band Arctic Monkeys, first new song in 4 years. It's called Opening Night from the Help 2 charity album on 91.7 KXT.

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91.7 KXT, the legendary Patti Smith, who has sung twice at the Vatican and a couple of weeks back was back there to meet fellow Chicagoan Pope Leo in person. There are photos of Patti meeting him, and she looks 12 years old. She's so excited. It's absolutely adorable. And we heard Redondo Beach from her Horses album. Jack White, That's How I'm Feeling, and Arctic Monkeys. Opening night. 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

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Garbage. I think I'm paranoid. And we heard Portugal, the man, Tanana, from their Sheesh album, their latest album. I'm Jenny Q. Weather-wise, we're going to be in the mid-90s later this week for a few days for the high instead of the low. Tunde Adebimpe, Magnetic, from The Black Bolts on 91.7 KXT.

the new single from Cage the Elephant, Beaches in Tennessee, 91.7 KXT, Rilo Kiley, Portions for Foxes, and Tunde Adebimpe, that's Magnetic. KXT presents the second annual Louder Than Stigma Fest, a night of music, mental health, and community, Saturday, September 19th at the Kessler Theater, featuring a couple of homegrown artists, the Cayuga All-Stars and Ty Harris. More details on that fest at kxt.org. Hermanos Gutierrez coming to Southside Ballroom October 20th. Their latest, Canto Andino, 91.7 KXT.

0: music from the 1975. I'm in love with you on 91.7 KXT. We heard Tears for Fears from the Hurting album. That was Change. Hermanos Gutierrez, Canto Andino, their latest album just released as well. And they're coming to Southside Ballroom in October. Funding for KXT comes from listeners and from the Visiting Nurse Association, expanding access to compassionate hospice care with the opening of the VNA inpatient unit at the T. Boone Pickens campus, offering respite care and symptom management. 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

singing my soul. 91.7 KXT, a soul queen of New Orleans, or New Orleans, which doesn't rhyme, but either way, Irma Thomas with the funk band Galactic, Where I Belong. The great Lyle Lovett from The Road to Ensenada. That's right, you're not from Texas. And more New Orleans-based music, The Revivalists, their first album in 5 years, Get It Honest. We heard Heartstop. Miles Kane says he does music like a regular job, 9 to 5. He dedicates 6 to 8 hours a day to it. And this is his latest creation from all that work. It's Sunlight in the Shadows, title track from the new album on 91.7 KXT.

Lucy Dacus on KXT. She says she grew up growing tomatoes in the tomato capital of the country, Hanover County, Virginia. We heard Bruce Cockburn from 79, Wondering Where the Lions Are, and Miles Kane, title track from Sunlight in the Shadows. Funding for KXT comes from the Eisman Center, presenting the 2026-2027 season of music and the arts. You can experience the excitement of the new season at the Eisman Center with tickets available now at EismanCenter.com. Lights up, let's go. And from Southwest Clinical Research in Dallas, which is conducting a sleep study and seeking volunteers diagnosed with narcolepsy and idiopathic hypersomnia. More info at 469-893-1242. That's 469-893-1242. Leslie is next with Three on Repeat at 3 o'clock. I leave you with the Hope Trust, homegrown music out of Denton, Campaign Button on 91.7 KXT.

KKXT HD Dallas Fort Worth Denton and listen on the KXT app. Good afternoon. I'm Leslie James. It is time for Three on Repeat featuring three hot new picks. Coming up, Simon Green, better known as Bonobo. He is one of my all-time favorite electronic musicians, and I will share a sneak preview of his new album. And another taste of homegrown hero Leon Bridges' forthcoming LP. But first, Fontaines D.C. are back with a new album, Dopamine Chamber, arriving in October. And guess who scored a first pressing of the LP. This girl? Yeah, just over a week ago, the band sent out an email offering a first pressing on their website for only 24 hours. My buddy Carrie in Ohio gave me a heads up, and I immediately grabbed a copy before it sold out. I'm so excited. You know how much I love Fontaines D.C. This one is atmospheric and synthy, kind of gives me Depeche Mode vibes. Here's Marianne on KXT.

Leon Bridges, Talk It Over on this Three on Repeat, featuring three hot new picks on 91.7 KXT. That is one of four tracks the homegrown hero released Friday. So now eight tracks are out, and the full collection arrives September 25th. Leon teamed up with two-thirds of the British trio Jungle, Josh Lloyd Watson and Lydia Kiddo. It began as a four-day writing session in Los Angeles and quickly evolved into something much larger. The chemistry was immediate. Within the first 4 days, the trio finished six songs. Apparently, they had one rule. Every session had to end with a fully finished track. It's going to be a fun, festive, danceable album, no doubt. Before that, Bonobo's Drift. He is one of my favorite electronic musicians, originally from Brighton, England, now based in Los Angeles, and will release his new album, Distance in Static, September 11th. I saw him at the legendary Poppy and Harriet's in Pioneertown near Joshua Tree a couple of years ago, and he blew me away. See for yourself when he headlines the Echo Lounge and Music Hall November 7th. And the first taste of Fontaine's DC's new album coming out in October, Marianne. Go ahead and listen to Three on Repeat, on repeat. A link is up on my socials, Leslie James, L-E-S-L-E-Y on Instagram and Facebook, and Radio Les James on Twitter. Let's connect. Time to toss it back to the 80s for Blondie, One Way or Another on 91.7 KXT.

latest from the Lumineers, So Long on Commercial Free KXT, and one of the new wave pioneers, Blondie, One Way or Another. Silver Sun pickups are coming to town this fall. I'll give you the scoop after their latest, produced by the legend that is Butch Vig. Yeah, he played a key role in Nirvana's Nevermind and is the drummer in Garbage. Here's The Wreckage on KXT.

0: The Afghan Whigs, House of I, it's new on 91.7 KXT. Oh, I love gritty Afghan Whigs. Frontman Greg Dooley said they wanted an up-tempo banger, and boy, did the band deliver. Cracker's Teen Angst and Silver Sun Pickup's latest, The Wreckage. You can catch the Los Angeles rock band supporting The Shins and headliner Weezer at American Airlines Center in October. 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

That is Joy Division Atmosphere on 91.7 KXT. Former Joy Division and New Order bassist Peter Hook is coming to North Texas September 11th at the House of Blues. And he will play New Order's Get Ready in Full, plus fan faves. Can you tell I'm excited? Oh, I'm a huge fan of Hooky. The latest from Suki Waterhouse, Back in Love, and Hamilton native Presley Hale Busy. 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This sister trio are the daughters of Womack and Womack, the granddaughters of Sam Cooke, and the nieces of Bobby Womack. Here's the Womack sisters, If I Let You. 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

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Why? 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Nothing but songs about heartbreak, lost love, and betrayal. 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

Stevie Wonder, I Wish on Commercial Free KXT. Hey, if you've been wishing for another all vinyl day, good news. We will get behind the decks this Thursday to share a bunch of LPs from our collections. Set a reminder to tune in starting at 7 a.m. Happy Monday, I'm Leslie James. Time for a great afternoon pick-me-up courtesy of Genesis Owusu, Stampede on KXT.

The latest from Bartice Strange, Ain't Nobody Making Me High on 91.7 KXT, a Pretenders classic, don't get me wrong. Speaking of a classic, join Benji for the vinyl pick of the day featuring a new or classic cut from an LP with all the hisses and pops, weekday mornings right at 7. Tomorrow he will share a gem from the late great Prince. And Genesis Owusu in the mix with Stampede. Let's take a quick trip to Austin for Spoon Chateau Blues on KXT.

That is new from Brandon Flowers Plans on 91.7 KXT. My buddy Preston Jones had a great conversation with the Killers frontman just over a week ago and wrote all about it. You can check it out at KXT.org. The Boss, Bruce Springsteen, 10th Avenue Freeze-Out, and Spoon's Chateau Blues. 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

The Fort Worth Cats, Ship of Fools on Commercial Free KXT. They were active in the Fort Worth punk new wave scene from the late 70s to the early 80s. That reminds me, get a bunch of North Texas music every Thursday on the Homegrown Music Show with Waffles. She knows the ins and outs of the North Texas music scene. My number one source, and hey, maybe yours too. Join her Thursday night from 7 to 8. Sublime's Wrong Way and the latest from Sturgill Simpson's alter ego, Johnny Blue Skies and the Dark Clouds, Situation. This Liberian singer-songwriter has been buzzing big time as of late. Here's Monrovia, Heavy Foot on KXT.

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Do you have an artist or a song that reminds you of your family? My dad is a huge Steely Dan fan. And during family summer road trips to Florida, he would always put on Steely Dan's Best Of on cassette too. Does that show my age? Hey, cassettes are kind of making a comeback. 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

The Replacements, merry-go-round on commercial-free KXT and Jungle's Carry On. They are one of my favorites to see live. Why? Because it's not just the three of them. On stage, Jungle expands into a 6 to 8 piece live band. They've got drums, percussion, keyboards, guitars, and backup singers. It's always a good time, my friend. My advice, get a ticket to see them at Texas Trust CU Theater, September 25th. You know I'll be there. Off Chuck Prophet's cumbia-inspired album, Wake the Dead, here's First Came the Thunder on 91.7 KXT.

Off last year's triple LP, Twilight Override, Jeff Tweedy, Lou Reed was my babysitter on 91.7 KXT, Queen, Crazy Little Thing Called Love, and Chuck Prophet's First Came the Thunder. I gave this new standalone single from The Last Dinner Party love for the first time during 3 on repeat. 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

0: on August 27th in Dallas. 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Coming up right around 5:50, we will head across the pond for the UK track of the day. Hang out as we remember one of the greatest drummers of all time who passed away 5 years ago today. 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

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You can catch them playing a KXT show in November at the Granada. 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Primal Screams, moving on up. And Allen native, August Pontier, I'm Crying, Are You? Off the first Mariachi El Bronx album in a dozen years, here's Bandoleros on 91.7 KXT.

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featuring her boy genius bandmates, Julian Baker and Lucy Dacus on backing vocals, Phoebe Bridgers, Lost Boys, It's New on 91.7 KXT. I had her LP on my turntable a lot over the weekend, and I can't wait to share a few deep cuts with you this Thursday during our All Vinyl Day. Join us starting at 7 a.m. Duran Jones and the Indications with you, and the latest from Mariachi El Bronx, Bandoleros. Time to head across the pond for the UK track of the day. 5 years ago today, the Rolling Stones drummer Charlie Watts passed away at the age of 80. You know, he originally wanted to be a graphic artist, yeah, and then got into jazz and joined the band Blues Incorporated. He also started playing drums in London's rhythm and blues clubs. That's where he met Mick Jagger, Keith Richards, and Brian Jones. In 1963, he left Blues Incorporated and join the Stones, and the rest is history. Charlie is considered to be among the greatest drummers of all time, and he is missed greatly. Here's Sympathy for the Devil on 91.7 KXT.

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Jenny Lewis, just one of the guys on Commercial Free KXT, and one of the leading voices in the retro pop revival, Steven Sanchez, Sweet Love. Good evening, I'm Leslie James. Coming up at 7, get an hour's worth of fresh new tunes on What's New. Jackson will share new music from Fontaine's DC, Leon Bridges, Alabama Shakes, Brandon Flowers, and tons more. 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

pioneering jazz fusion group Us Three, Cool Cat It's New on 91.7 KXT. They returned last year for the first time in over a decade with an all-instrumental album and will release another album in October. Band of Horses, No One's Gonna Love You, and Of Monsters and Men, Ordinary Creature. Irish rock band Cardinals will make their debut in North Texas at Club Dada in Deep Ellum in late September. 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

Off last year's open wide, Inhaler Your House on 91.7 KXT. The Beta Band's Dry the Rain. Do you remember when John Cusack's character in High Fidelity claimed he could sell 5 copies of the Beta Band's compilation, the 3 EPs, just by playing Dry the Rain in his record store? Well, it turned out the band could sell more than that. The album sales quadrupled a month after the movie came out in 2000. And Mitski's latest, Where's My Phone? Grammy-winning guitar duo Rodrigo y Gabriela will headline the House of Blues in late September. Let's enjoy a sneak preview of their album, Our Home, on 91.7 KXT.

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I'm Leslie James. I'm out. Thank you for listening. Jackson is making his way into the studio to share a bunch of new music with you. Hang out for What's New. It's only a few minutes away. I'm going to leave you with Arlington native Emma Walsh. Good grief. On 91.7 K.

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It's What's New. I'm Jackson Wisdorf. Glad to be with you. Hope you had a good weekend out there. We got a lot of great stuff to get to, including Leon Bridges. Dropped a few more tracks from that upcoming Happiness Anytime record. That's coming up in a little bit. Matt Berninger, a new one from Alabama Shakes. A couple bands coming through town here in the near future. But to kick things off proper, new music from Fontaines, D.C. I know Leslie James is excited about this one. Gave it a spin on My Three on repeat. It's from the upcoming record called Dopamine Chamber, coming out in October. Mary Ann to kick things off on What's New on Listener Powered 91.7 KXT.